With no bounces, sharp cactus, blanket, leaving scratches across the atlas. Building above civilians, takes two looks to recognize the villains. Two blinks to make your heart sing. 360 degrees like a roller rink. That's how my life moves upon a solar ring. Right so hard, my soul distinguished.

only thing that's real. The needle tears the hole, the old familiar sting. Try to kill it all away, but I remember everything.